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5: 大会上，大家讨论最热烈的一个话题是：中国的碳市场正在给全球带来什么
6: ？China is the manufacturing expert in the world. 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
7: I'm always impressed every trip I make to China, and this time is no different. The numbers of companies leading in the transformation, the amount of money that is being invested in the transformation to get to net zero is really remarkable. And that creates opportunities to scale that investment even further.
5: 会场里，我们观察到一个很强烈的信号：中国企业正在从被动合规迈向主动引领，中国的技术、产品、方案正在被世界看见。
8: And the expansion of China's national carbon market is profound. It's profound in terms of the stable, consistent carbon price it creates for industry.Who can work within a clear regulatory framework to reduce emissions and drive innovation. But perhaps most importantly of all, it's profound for the finance it can mobilize. Because the scale of climate finance that can be mobilized from China's emission trading system is huge and can really help to unlock further, strands of capital from private banks and others.So all round, it's an incredible achievement and a very exciting few years ahead.
9: So we think there's a great opportunity in this region for China to continue to lead and to continue to play a great role in working with companies around the globe in addressing climate change, particularly in the chemical industry, to deliver the greener chemicals that we need for the future.
5: 产业基础雄厚、碳市场体系完善的湖北，成为不少与会嘉宾眼中未来布局的关键一站。
10: 湖北对于玲珑来讲啊，是第二个家。从湖北基地出去的这个轮胎，它是绿色的，啊，生产过程是更节能的、更环保的。在国内的五大生产基地里面，我们湖北啊也是率先全面使用数字化技术的这种先进制造的这样一个工厂的设计。我的这些经验和积累的话，我也对我们中国企业出海啊创造了一个良好的条件和基础。
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